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1: We're navigating these late hours from Osnabrück, sticking to the headlines. So, the big news? Sounds like the NKR wants to simplify construction standards, suggesting builders can choose between simple, medium, or higher norms. Essentially, de-stressing the building code for cost-conscious housing. Now, speaking of levels, it's a crisp 13 degrees Celsius, mainly clear, which is about as complicated as the weather forecast gets. So when the builders are having a day choosing their required standard, we'll just follow the outdoor temperature, simple, medium, or high. Keep those things in mind. Next up, we've got Ben Rodriguez with Was It Real? Hopefully, the memories captured in that song are more structured than the current housing market debates. Crank those controls.

It's 2020 a.m. on Monday, and while the nation is apparently getting a masterclass in Plan B travel, complete with anticipated disruptions and mandatory snacks, we've got a slightly prettier problem here in Osnabrück. The forecast suggests we're cruising from 13 degrees Celsius and clear up to a mild 15 degrees Celsius and partly cloudy this afternoon. Honestly, the commitment to the odds and ends of both train timetables and minor changes in temperature is astonishing. It's time to leave the travel anxiety on the tracks. Next up, we've got Jimin with Set Me Free PT 2. Hopefully, this track is significantly less likely to suffer random, unexpected maintenance. Pop those controls up. Oh,

0: World Oceans Day, right? More important than the endless debates over subsidies? Seems fitting. While the high-level politics are buzzing over economic makeovers, with DGB proposing growth impulses instead of just cuts, we'll stick with the fundamentals. It's barely 13 degrees Celsius out there, folks, but the political currents are deeper than the Mariana Trench. The big talks are Wednesday, so let's leave the structural reform drama at the door. Seriously, enough political voyages for one night. Next up, we have Voyage. Voyage, a song that might be exactly what you need when the actual plans for the future feel a little too fixed. OSNA FM, let's go.
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1: World Oceans Day, right? Save the reefs, but can we also save local rent prices? Forget the B68 traffic reports. It's all clear, just like the partly cloudy skies and the stable 13 degrees Celsius. The numbers are heavy tonight, folks, but we're not going to get lost in the cuts to Wongild. Enough geopolitics and basic commuter updates for one night. Let's pivot. 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

Meadowbrook. The A33 connection is finally clear, so take advantage of the drive. It's 13 degrees Celsius right now, partly cloudy, and it dips back to 12 Celsius later. A predictable temperature drop, much like patience. While the political debates heat up over taxes in 2036, Oslo FM reminds you to focus on the road. Up next, we have Girl Please by Blue Cantrell feat. Troy Cash. Enjoy the dramatic, emotional journey. Stay dry.

0: 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Just for you.
1: Free something AM, Osnabrück. Enough of the world's oceans and the statesman drama. It's exhausting. Don't worry about the geopolitics. Just focus on the temperature, which is a mildly unimpressive 13 degrees Celsius. Let the grand narratives wait. 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
2: It's 3:10 Monday, 8th June. If you thought the national debate over military plaques was high drama, you should see our local forecast. A maximum of 13 degrees Celsius, dropping to 12 degrees Celsius later. It's another night where the intensity required to discuss symbolic additions is frankly exhausting. No profound political statement is needed tonight. We're simplifying the emotional landscape with shares all or nothing. Try to keep your commitments simple and your socks off. Stay wired.

0: It's 3:20. World Oceans Day, people. We're talking about the massive natural wonders of this planet, and then we pivot to the sheer ambition of retail conglomerates aiming to double revenue by 2030. Truly a remarkable contrast in scale. Lagardère plans a huge expansion across Germany's gastronomy and transport hubs. They are after €500 million in confirming they are open to future purchases. It is an admirably high goal. Meanwhile, as for the real climate, we're currently at 13 degrees Celsius, partly cloudy, which will ease to 12 degrees Celsius later. Let the depth of the ocean inspire you, but let that small temperature change guide your wardrobe. Stay simple, stay wired, and let's shake off the sheer enormity of it all with Jet.
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It's 3030 on this Monday, the 8th of June. And speaking of adventures, the meteorologist here confirms that today's temperature is a precise 12 degrees Celsius, partly cloudy, and shockingly, it's not changing, settling in at 12 degrees Celsius later this afternoon. So, while our weather suggests a rather predictable local jaunt, Tuomas Holopainen's A Lifetime of Adventure suggests otherwise. Maybe the journey is less about the temperature gauge and more about getting through the week. Stay with us and let's embark on that playlist adventure. Osmer.

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1: The evening continues to unfold, keeping us right here in Osnabrück. Outside, the forecast remains impressively predictable. It's 12 degrees Celsius and partly cloudy. Talk about stability, perhaps rivaled only by the political landscape in Baden-Württemberg, where internal disputes are adding all the drama a season requires. From deep disagreements to allegations of purges and structural issues, the noise is definitely loud. But we're not going to get bogged down in the complexities of power dynamics tonight. We're shifting focus to what really matters, good sound and better vibes. Speaking of inner turmoil, the next track, Mind Games by Sikkik, is perfect. It sounds like the ideal soundtrack to feeling slightly overthought, which is always good. Stay locked in and let's dive in.

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1: We've made it to the final stretch of the night, and frankly, the world just keeps throwing its complicated issues at us. From the planet needing our attention for World Oceans Day, to the serious struggle for housing stability right here in Osnabrück. The air outside is a crisp 12 degrees Celsius, but the energy in the station is anything but cool. Before we dive deeper into the rising cost of survival, let's just take a beat. Next up, we're cruising to something truly cosmic, interstellar. If you needed a soundtrack for a dramatic space opera involving questionable Teutonic relationships, this is it. Let's blast off.

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1: This is Jackson, and we're deep in the Monday, 8th June, 4 a.m. territory. We're done with the Monday news spiral, folks. The world doesn't owe us deeper thoughts about the rising cost of survival, especially when the thermometer says 13 degrees Celsius. PNK wants us to try, right? We sure as hell are. Forget the heavy stuff. Turn up the roof, rock out, and keep the momentum going.

the economics homework, folks. We get it. Structural reforms, DGB, the whole nine yards. But honestly, debating growth impulses or cutback programs sounds exhausting, especially when the weather holds steady at 13 degrees Celsius. The good news is the A33 is clear, which is about as exciting as listening to a monotone news report. But hey, we've got power chords and questionable rock history next. Because when the Who drops Won't Get Fooled Again in an extended version, you genuinely can't tell if you're going to a stadium or if you've accidentally stumbled into a very dramatic time warp. So let's leave the fiscal planning to the suits and embrace the chaos. Keep that intensity up, Osnabrück.

Between the struggle for free speech and today being World Oceans Day, I guess we could say that our deepest desires are always for some unpoliced expanse. And frankly, debating legislation over expressing an opinion sounds colder than 13 degrees Celsius, even if we're under a bit of partly cloudy sky. The seas deserve more rights than some politicians' definitions, trust me. Let's keep the deep philosophical arguments for breakfast, shall we? We've got that glorious cathartic ache that only Yellow Card can deliver. Let's go.

here, back with the noise. Let's talk tax, shall we? The union is demanding changes, specifically saying that if you're earning less than $10,100,000, you're okay. But above that, seems the rich are getting a bit richer. We're hearing about a rich tax starting at $200,000 and increasing everything related to inheriting wealth. It's a solid ask for more money, but they still want to make sure the average Joe isn't left holding the bag. Don't worry, we're keeping our ears open and our wits sharper than a freshly sharpened Euro note. We'll stay current, so stay locked in. Next up, we roll with the sounds tonight.

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2: Right, we pivot from the complex world of fiscal structures to the volatile world of legislation. It seems even the air up here in Osnabrück is charged, maybe due to the crisp 13 degrees Celsius outside. But the debate is far from cool. We're talking about paragraph 188, the criminal offense against politicians. Bodo Ramelow is asking if we really need this law, arguing it's become a weapon that chills free speech, turning legitimate criticism into a serious offense. It's a massive power play. Do we protect politicians from perceived insults, or do we protect the right to even criticize them? The lines are blurring, folks. When the rule book tries to dictate what counts as merely disagreeable, that's usually a red flag, plain and simple. Let's take a moment to process all that legal theory. It requires more energy than battling the current chill. Next up, we're diving into the soundscape with Jesse J. Spinning Domino. Stay with us, Osna FM.

0: From constitutional debate to delicates by Taylor Swift, that was quite the turn. It's only 13 degrees Celsius out here in Osnabrück, still looking cloudy, but the mood is changing. Thanks for riding with me, folks. I'm signing off to let the sunshine energy of Josh take the wheel for the morning show. And that, Osny FM, is your vibe for the night.
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1: Good morning, Osna. Welcome back, everyone. Props to Jackson, man. You look surprisingly unsleep-deprived, despite the night shift grind. But whatever. The vibes are changing. It's just 13 degrees outside, cloudy and blah, until we hit this beat. Let's bring the sunshine energy with Titio.

0: Good morning, Osna, and welcome back to The Madness. It's 5:10 in the morning, Monday, the 8th of June, 2026, and yes, we're already going. Before we dive into the chaos, the weather forecast says we're stuck at a whopping 13 degrees Celsius today, and apparently, it's going to be overcast again this afternoon. Seriously? More cloudy drama than a German melodrama? Now, shifting gears rapidly to the big news, the DGB is making us rethink retirement, proposing mandatory employer contributions for those pension funds. It's a massive deal, pointing out that roughly 20 million employees might currently lack this safety net, and they're arguing this is crucial compared to other countries demanding 20% or more contributions. Heavy stuff, folks. But we can't get bogged down here with mandatory savings plans, so let's change the channel, literally and figuratively. If the weather is dreary and the pension talk is weighty, all we need is a radical reminder that life does go on. Coming up after this blast of sunshine absurdity, we've got Monty Python's Look on the Bright Side of Life. Stick with us.
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1: Good morning, Osna. We are at 5002 and the energy levels are surprisingly high. Feeling that classic 13 degrees Celsius and a dreary overcast finish? Perfect time to remember today is World Oceans Day. Seriously, give a salute to the big blue mystery. Now, switching gears rapidly to the headline news, we've got complex reports about escalating tensions in the Middle East involving Iranian rocket strikes and intercepted projectiles. It's heavy stuff, folks, but we are not becoming geopolitics experts before our coffee. Let's shift the focus decisively, because while today is weighty, our soundtrack is pure sunshine. Get ready to dance. Up next, we've got Robbie Williams with the iconic track, Supreme. Stick with us.

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1: Right, let's power through this Monday morning, shall we? Looks like the weather is sticking to the reliable 13 degrees Celsius and that cloudy cover, but don't let that bring you down too much. We've been wading through some pretty heavy political water while you were sleeping. Things are heating up in Saxony. Anhalt, Sven Scholze is making it very clear that there's an election to be had. So, while the voting numbers are quite dramatic, with the CDU and the poll data doing their own tango, the message is clear: somebody has to run for the job. It's political theater, folks. But just enough theater to set the stage for a killer playlist. Take a deep breath, because we're shifting gears decisively and heading straight for some vocal pop magic. Up next, we've got Alejandro's Lady Gaga. Stay with Ozna FM.

0: While the experts are currently debating economic growth and perhaps what's better for the oceans today, Osnabrück is staying politely stable at 13 degrees Celsius, and our mood mirrors the overcast sky. Enough serious talk for now. Let's forget the big ideas and just let Angelina Jordan's voice wrap us up in some Love Don't Let Me Go.
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thinking about setting boundaries today, folks. We get it. Even perfect oceans need boundaries. Osnabrück is keeping things politely stable at 13 degrees Celsius, which means you definitely don't need to stress about the temperature. Just chill out and let Purple Disco Machine and Asdies take us there.

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1: All right, folks. Hitting the Monday motivation level right now. We heard the big talk about the economy and making value sounds complicated. But honestly, we're just trying to figure out how to keep the vibe going. Speaking of things not changing, we're still rocking 13 degrees Celsius and cloudy out there. Hopefully, Agnes helps us release all that Monday stress. Let's go. Really?

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2: Right, we gotta hit pause on the routine hype for a second. Global vibes are definitely feeling less smooth sailing and more shooting gallery this morning. Following major reports about rocket strikes from Iran toward northern Israel, with the IDF confirming intercepts, there's a serious mood of heightened tension across the region. With schools temporarily closed nationwide, everybody is bracing for potential escalation. It sounds like the world is deciding to dance with danger, and frankly, it's a drama more intense than a reality TV finale. Take a deep breath, grab a coffee, and let's shift that vibe check. Now, turn up the volume because we've got Dance with Danger by Kamrad coming up.

Good morning again, Osnabrück. We survived the drama, so let's keep the vibe check positive. Looks like Mother Nature is offering a gentle reminder with 13 degrees Celsius and a completely overcast sky, perfect weather for dreaming of warmer spots, I say. And yes, today is World Oceans Day, so let's raise a metaphorical glass to the deep blue. Speaking of deep dives, we've got bits about Germany's economic plans, which sounds less like a blockbuster film and more like a very careful conversation over lukewarm coffee. Quick note, foundation setting is good, but let's focus on the future. Enough with the serious stuff. It's time to lift our spirits. Get ready to ride into the day on air because Curly is playing Walking on Air. Turn up the volume and let's soak up some genuine pop magic.

0: All right, Osnabrück, so much serious talk this morning. Mediation vibes, 13 degrees Celsius and an overcast sky. But don't worry, we're done with the geopolitics for now. Let's skip the elder statesman talks and jump straight to the magic. Up next, we've got a little dose of pop sparkle. Get ready to feel utterly fabulous with Christina Aguilera's Genie in a Bottle. Crank those speakers and let's brighten up this Monday.
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1: All right, Osnabrück, deep breath. We just dipped into some seriously weighty legislation with the Green Party on alcohol control, which is definitely a lot for a Monday morning. And yeah, if we're paying attention, the forecast is looking reliably predictable. 13 degrees Celsius and overcast vibes all day and all night. Forget the Bundestag debates and the sobriety talks. We're scrubbing the seriousness off this segment and throwing it straight down the hatch. Get ready to feel the shine with Akon's Angel. Crank those speakers and let's fly through the mood.

All right, Osnabrück, deep breath. It's Monday, but we're keeping the vibe electric. Before we get into the music, a quick little nod to the big stuff. Yep, the news cycle has been wild. We saw those serious developments out there, but let's keep that global tension on mute for the next few minutes. Speaking of water, hey, today is World Oceans Day. Let's send some good vibes out to Mother Nature. Quick local update. If you are heading B68 near Kloppenburg, good news. That alert is officially lifted. The danger is washed away. And for the long haul, brace yourselves for a consistent 13 degrees Celsius and nothing but overcast skies, so maybe leave the overly dramatic wardrobe at home. Speaking of anything dramatic, speaking of rocking a body, we are moving from any serious international headlines to getting absolutely ready to rock our bodies. Black Eyed Peas dropping the beat. Turn up Osna FM.

0: Hey, Osnabrück. Happy Monday. Before we dive into the jams, quick reminder, today is World Oceans Day. Meanwhile, if you're hitting the A33 from Bielefeld, good news, it's all open. Stay comfy, because whether you're watching the headlines or just the clouds, the forecast remains a consistent 13 degrees Celsius and overcast all day long. Speaking of enduring things, we're taking a moment to dial down the global drama and dial up the pure strength. It's time for I Will Survive by Gloria Gaynor. Perfect reminder that even when the weather is dreary, you still conquer the day. Osna, FM takes it away.
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0: So, hey Osnabrück, before you figure out which way to spend your money, just a quick heads up, you've got to be way luckier than those folks who hit 8, 16, 17, 23, 30, and 32. Seriously, good luck beating those 1 in 140 million odds. On a less financially devastating topic, the weather is sticking to a reliable 13 degrees Celsius and overcast, so grab a jacket. Luckily, we don't need magic to lift the mood, because Rednecks is here to bring the heat. 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
1: Good morning. It is 7:02 a.m. this marvelous Monday, the 8th of June. We've got a chilly 13 degrees Celsius and an overcast day out there. Okay, deep breaths, everyone. We can tackle the political dramas later. Time for Anastasia to help shake off those Monday blues.

Good morning, folks. Here we are, 7,000 AM, Monday, June 8th, right back on Ozna FM. It looks like nature isn't planning on cheering us up anytime soon. We've got a steady 13 degrees Celsius, and it remains completely overcast. Speaking of things that are complicated, we've got some heavy news threading through the morning regarding security at the Bundestag. A lot of talk about background checks and risk management. Listen, we know it's important, but let's tackle geopolitical security gaps after we get properly caffeinated. For now, we need a lift. To shake off the week's serious vibes, we're laying down a dose of nostalgic power with Kiss It, Goodbye by Nickelback. Let's go.

0: Hey, rock lovers, we've got another Monday morning to tackle, and between the politics out there and this gloomy 13 degrees Celsius weather, things feel pretty complicated, right? Luckily, whether your day is a 42.9% election victory or just pure overcast nonsense, we've got this awesome soundtrack for you. 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

0: Stars Let's Pivot. We've got some major local sport drama hitting the airwaves today. Forget the gloom, the vibes are going 100 degrees. The news is massive. VfL Osnabrück is stepping up the competition ladder and facing FC Bayern Munich in the DFB Pokal. The draw is calling for a grudge match against Bayern, and it's been pushed until September 1st and 2nd because those big boys have Super Cup commitments. It means Osnabrück has got to prove themselves and deal with the fallout of the Southwest Derby drama. Whether it's battle ready for an August 21st kickoff or battling for the top spot in the next league season, the energy is non-negotiable. We're soaking up that positive, fighting through the 13 degrees Celsius of Monday and needing a sound to match the hype. Time to crank up the volume with Crooked Evil 9 featuring Aesop Rock.
1: Shh. The baby's sleeping.
2: Line, yeah. Hey, a CNN. Click.
1: Ouch.
2: Click. Here, man. That's the 10 year old one of my fucking deep space, Evil 9 millimeter.
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2: Get that Evil 9. Once that's crooked, that shit. You don't want to hear it, man.
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2: All right, let's pump the brakes just a notch. We moved from football hype to serious finance. Chat, mandatory pensions, labor costs, the whole nine yards. It's a deep dive, but hey, even if the economy is keeping things cozy at 14 degrees Celsius beneath these overcast skies, it's smart to plan for the future. The news is big, 20 million workers talking about savings and the debate over who pays that necessary burden. But don't worry, we're keeping the vibes high. Time to ditch the economics, shake off the Monday mood, and get into our music. This next number is massive. It's Starving by Haley Steinfeld and Gray Feet Zed. 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
1: All right, it's 8:10 in the morning on Monday, June 8th. Talk about an existential Monday vibe, especially when the conversation shifts from 20 million people needing pensions to how much businesses can afford to pay. It's a deep dive, but we're not doing finance therapy right now. Luckily, even if we're stuck under an overcast sky at 14 degrees Celsius, that gloom is about to be overridden by pure pop energy. So forget the labor costs and the looming 13 degrees Celsius this evening. Time to lift those spirits. Next up, settle in for Liebling's Mensch by Namika.

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1: All right, Osnabrück, quick heads up. The A33 traffic danger around Dissen is officially lifted, so you can ditch the survival gear. It's still 14 degrees Celsius and cloudy out there, but don't expect much change. We're looking at another 13 degrees Celsius and cloudy tonight. Enough seriousness for one morning. Time to raise the temperature with Meraki, and you know I'm no good. If you've been feeling slightly naughty this week, this is your theme song. Get ready to ignore your responsibilities for the next 3 minutes.

Osnabrück. It's 8:30, and yes, it is Monday, June 8th. Before we get lost in the tracks, let's talk about actual stuff. Did you know today is World Oceans Day? Seriously, dedicate a thought to the big blue expanse. And speaking of big events, football is setting the agenda. FC Bayern Munich kicks off their DFB Pokal journey against VfL Osnabrück. Congrats on the ascent, lads! While the cup action will finally land on September 1st and 2nd because of Super Cup nonsense, make sure you keep those dates clear. The traffic update? Looks like Verte is totally cleared, good to go. Okay, enough important adulting for a minute. We're swapping out the global issues for some serious nostalgia. Up next, we've got Nick Kershaw showing us how not to let the sun go down on him. Get ready to sing until your voice is scratchy.

0: life. Right. Let's shift gears from the emotional roller coaster, because out in Osnabrück, the weather gods are playing it safe. A cool 15 degrees Celsius and looking mostly overcast. Seriously, perfect mood lighting. On the serious side, the government is wading into the deep end with a new modern building law, leaving everyone wondering exactly what the long-term climate impact will be. And if you're planning a trip, heads up, the A30 between Latte Osnabrück and Osnabrück Sutthausen has a mandatory 5 kilometer scenic pause. Got it? Complex stuff, but we promise to keep the vibes simple. Anyway, enough adulting for now. To lift our spirits and get us cruising through the clouds, we've got a requested smash hit coming up, Miss You, by Oliver Tree and Robin Schulz. Hope you feel that beat rise.
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Happy Monday, everyone. Since it's World Oceans Day, remember to be good swimmers today. Even if the weather report says a breezy 15 degrees Celsius and overcast vibes, dropping to 13 degrees by evening. Great news. The traffic deities have smiled upon Osnabrück, smooth sailing on the roads. To keep the maritime magic flowing, we've got Pink Pantheris playing Illegal. Hope you're ready for this banger that sounds like the only mermaid you're allowed to spend time with. Enjoy the ride!

0: You survived the morning rush, folks. Quick heads up if you're on the A30. Watch out for that 2K Mimer traffic jam between Lodi Osnabrück and Hasbergengast. And speaking of surviving, keep those jackets handy. We're rocking 15 degrees Celsius today, but prepare for a drop to 13 degrees Celsius this evening. Don't worry, we've got the perfect soundtrack to power through the cloudy mediocrity. Up next, we've got Marteria.
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World Oceans Day, folks. Seriously, today is a beautiful reminder that, well, we need more water. Speaking of currents, apparently, the German economy just took a rough dip, showing an order intake decline of 3.8%. Things are deep, aren't they? Thankfully, while the rest of the world is analyzing industrial slump, we're just surviving through this dreary weather. It's 16 degrees Celsius and currently feeling pretty overcast, but don't get too excited because tonight we're backsliding to a modest 13 degrees Celsius. But fear not, we've got the perfect melodic escape planned. Up next, let's get those vibes up with the Lighthouse Family

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1: Good morning. It is 9:20 in the morning, Monday, the 8th of June. Still here, folks. Looks like it's barely 16 degrees Celsius and still overcast out there, but don't panic if it dips to 13 degrees later. Just remember the German industry news. Things are dropping, whether it's orders or the temperature. And hey, if you're heading north, avoid the faulty A30 near Osnabrück. Let's just take it easy and enjoy this track, Petals on the Moon by Wasia Project.

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1: All right, we're halfway through the morning chaos, folks. Still here, shining bright, looking at the sky. It's a solid 16 degrees, cloudy, and probably just as emotional as Zoe Weese's new track. Just a heads up, serious traffic snarl on the A30 between Hellern and Suthausen defective truck damage people will cruise through it. Soak up this vibe. Let the music do the talking.

Osni FM crew, we're keeping the momentum going this morning. You know, it's a classic German paradox, much like discussing mandatory pensions right now. Basically, experts like the idea. It's sensible for those 20 million workers who are currently saving up for nothing, but the economic reality hits the brakes hard. They love the concept, but they're nervous about the costs, making it a big deal with labor costs. It's a whole tightrope walk. It's barely 16 degrees out there, and the debate is just as chilly. Let's just ride this vibe and soak up the sound. Up next, we've got Cocoon and 070 Shake. Keep grooving.

Good Monday morning, Osna FM crew. It's Monday, June 8th, and we're ticking along at 9:05. Seriously, the global headlines today are giving us a serious reality check. You know the drill with the Middle East tensions. It's huge, really complex, and definitely not for the morning commute playlist. Right now, we're trying to keep the vibe grounded, which is hard when it's barely 16 degrees Celsius and totally overcast out there. But hey, we can't dwell on that, can we? We need a mood shift. Speaking of mood shifts, next up is Seeb with Breathe. I mean, after a Monday morning that could legitimately feel like a high-stakes geopolitical crisis, a song called Breathe is maybe a little too perfect, right? It's the musical equivalent of a deep exhalation. So settle back, grab a coffee, and let's take that breath with us. Up next.

0: Good morning, OZNA FM crew. It is Monday, June 8th, and we are cruising through the 10 o'clock mark. Before we dive back into the groove, quick heads up for our listeners. The drive is treacherous today. Objects. There's talk of vehicle parts littering north in Bramge. Seriously, maybe just put your car in a skip pile and leave it. But hey, even with the traffic debris and the cloudy, cool 17 degrees Celsius, we are not dwelling on danger. We need a shift. Next up, we have Isabel Campbell and Mark Lanigan with Come Undone. Let's shed those Monday worries and shake off those Monday objects. Up next.
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0: All right, Osna FM crew, it's Monday, June 8th, and we are kicking into the next block at 10,010 in the morning. Wow, the news cycle is intense today, discussing global actors and security risks. Sounds exhausting. Speaking of effort, the forecast isn't beating the political drama, with a cool 17 degrees Celsius right now, dropping down to 13 degrees by the evening. But enough about global drama, it's time for some anthem motivation. Next up, Dolly Parton and 9 to 5. Let's show that we know how to get things done. Up next.
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All right, Ozna FM crew, it's 10,002, and before the market panic makes you feel like you need a lifetime supply of oxygen, just remember today is World Oceans Day. Yes, we're navigating global finance drops and crude oil surges, but my mood hasn't dipped even 0.8%. The economy might be fluctuating, but the forecast is keeping things chill, 17 degrees Celsius and overcast right now, dipping to 13 degrees later. Don't worry about the 97.58 oil or the DAX, just focus on this killer track. Falco, rock me Amadeus. Get ready to feel fabulous, like you actually rock a musical empire. Up next.

0: If things feel a little heavy globally, remember that right here on Ozna FM, we keep the vibe immaculate. Just a quick heads up, if you're hitting up the A30, keep an eye out for that reported defect. Speaking of keeping things right, the weather is holding steady at 18 degrees Celsius and beautifully overcast. So, while the headlines might be flashing alarms, we're cruising into pure bliss. Get ready to feel that Italian zest, because Dolce Vita is next. Let's treat today like a masterpiece. Block quote, block quote.
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Hey, Osnabrück, just wanted to shout out the news. Sounds like the SPD is getting on board with securing those future pension crumbs. Speaking of things changing, today's weather is a steady 18 degrees Celsius and totally overcast. But heads up, by nightfall, we're dropping to 13 degrees Celsius. Still cloud cover, though. Time to take a deep breath and maybe hug a sweater. Now, for your dose of melodrama, John Waite, Missing You. Get ready to feel the emotional whiplash, because we're really missing these good vibes.

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1: Right, Osnabrück, buckle up, because we've swapped out the political drama for some serious armchair detective work. Speaking of things gathering steam, a massive survey reveals that watching the World Cup is a tactical exercise. Bitkom found that 77% of Germans watch at home, but then 50% are out at the pub, restaurant, or bar. So, are we optimizing for supreme comfort, or are we optimizing for those glorious pint-spilled pub memories? Honestly, I want a full statistical breakdown just on couch cushions versus sticky floorboards. On a practical note, for those heading out, the A30 between Osnabrück South and Natbergen? Good news, it's officially cleared, danger lifted, canceled. And while the drama shifts from football stats to tarmac status, remember that lovely 18 degrees Celsius out there today is dropping quite nicely to 13 degrees Celsius tonight, so stash that sweater. Time to recharge those viewing batteries, because up next is Rescue Me by Bell, Book and Candle.

0: Wow, what a day in the quad, from life-saving medical victories in Berlin to finding out about a breakdown lorry on the A30 between Hellern and Sutthausen. Seriously, the drama moves faster than a guy running from a traffic jam, right? And despite the roadside delays, at least the weather is a manageable 18 degrees Celsius, even if it's doing its best impression of a dirty dishcloth with all these clouds. Anyway, forget the progress reports and the semi-truck dramas, it's time to get moving. Next up, Alan Walker, Sabrina Carpenter, and Faruko with On My Way. Hopefully, your journey feels a lot smoother than my morning commute trying to remember three separate critical updates.
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Holy smokes, what news? We're hearing about a massive medical triumph today in Berlin. A U.S. citizen with Ebola cleared the Charité. Talk about a victory. On a totally different scale, the weather is doing its best impression of a sad portrait. We've got a cloudy 19 degrees Celsius right now, but tonight looks even more dramatic at 13 degrees Celsius. Okay, let's leave the global heroics and the atmospheric melodrama for a bit. It's time for a sing-along. Next up, we're cruising to Got My Mind Set on You by Graham Blevid. Enjoy!

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1: We are live and charged up here at 11:20 on Monday, 8th June. The weather is giving us a steady 19 degrees Celsius, keeping things nicely overcast. Forget the pension drama. We're hitting the fast track to fun. Let's abandon the policy talks and keep this energy pumping. Next up, we're rocking out with Stick Witu.

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1: It's Monday, 11:30, and we're keeping the lights on. The weather is currently 19 degrees Celsius and overcast, but don't worry, the predicted 13 degrees later will be offset by pure banger energy. While the talk of mandatory pensions is certainly important, frankly, we'd rather just shake things up. So forget the policy discussions, because next up, we are doing the boom boom thing with Black Eyed Peas and Friends. Rock and roll.

0: What's up, Bosnabrook? Josh here on Rockin' Pop, keeping the vibe right in the hood. Seriously, forget about the weather and those measly 19 degrees Celsius, because we have some real hype to talk about. Massive congrats to Alexander Zverev, who just bagged his first Grand Slam title at the French Open. History makers, man. The first German male Grand Slam winner since Becker in 96, and a first-time singles champ at Roland Garros since 1937. That's some champion stuff. Speaking of feeling your best, this next track, Leanne's Best Version of Me, totally gets into that self-improvement vibe, right? It's got a rhythm that says, I'm fine, I'm great, nothing is wrong, which is exactly what we need to soundtrack your amazing Monday. Turn up, this one's a banger.
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0: It's Monday, June 8th. Osna FM calling. Hope you're having a day better than the 19 degrees Celsius suggests. Seriously, we got to talk big money stuff because the DGB is proposing mandatory pension schemes aiming to cover those 20 million workers missing out right now. Huge talk about employers having to co-pay. It's serious stuff for future planning, but speaking of taking it easy and just vibing, we are switching gears completely. For the requested chill ride, here's Human Design with Chasing Cars. Pop it up.
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0: Osnabrück. Happy World Oceans Day. Hope we're dedicating some thought to keeping the oceans afloat, even if today's 19 degrees Celsius and overcast clouds suggest a more puddly mood. Speaking of digital safeguarding, apparently, the UK is leveling up tech rules to make the internet safer for kids. While we're all hoping for a swift global fix, let's just keep it chill and focus on the waves. For your requested vibe upgrade, here comes Grill GVNG with XG. Let's go.
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0: Whoa, heads up, Osnabrück. We've gone from puddles to major geopolitical drama real fast, haven't we? Seriously, the escalation between Israel and Iran is wild, with discussions about missile waves and strikes, even while we're sitting here with a breezy 20 degrees Celsius and just cloudy skies. Okay, but let's pump the brakes on the global conflict news for a sec. For your mandated energy boost, let's dive into something loud. Next up, we've got Plasticines with Bitch. Time to forget the 13 degrees Celsius by night and just crank it up.
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0: Happy World Oceans Day, everyone. Seriously, before we freak out about AI potentially taking us all out, and believe me, the thought of smart robots giving a thumbs down is unsettling. Let's acknowledge the ocean. But first, heads up, folks. If you're heading on the A30 near Mel Aost, there's trouble with persons on the roadway. Okay, speaking of things needing control, Stuart Russell is seriously warning us about these super intelligent systems. Basically, he says, we need to pause all AI research. Deep breaths. We're still enjoying a breezy 20 degrees Celsius and cloud cover here in Osnabrück, so things are fine. To wrap up this chaotic lunchtime blend, we've got That's What I Like. Josh's bet you can't do much better with Bruno Mars, but hey, enough existential dread from your tech gurus, and let's just focus on the good stuff. Music playing.
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All right, quick breather from Bruno Mars and switching gears entirely. Okay, for those of you worried about industrial breakdowns, look, the big news right now concerns the German steel industry. It sounds like a high-stakes dramatic soap opera. Basically, the political parties are insisting that this whole climate-friendly overhaul must continue, and they need that CO2 trading system framework to stay intact. It's definitely complicated, folks. Speaking of things needing clarity, if you were near Mel Ost on the A30, good news, that traffic update is lifted. On a totally unrelated note, while we're dealing with industrial policy, remember it's only 20 degrees Celsius here, and don't forget that later tonight it drops to 13 degrees. We got the mood reset button right here, so settle in, because next up is Tate McRae with You're So Cool. Chill out, everybody.

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1: Happy World Oceans Day, folks. It's a brilliant reminder of how huge and blue the planet really is. A far cry from the geopolitical drama of 12,187 nuclear warheads, the world seems to be stacking up. Seriously, that number is just exhausting. On a contrasting note, the temperature right now is 20 degrees Celsius, totally overcast, which is probably the safest, most boring thing happening today. We've got zero traffic issues around Osnabrück, so you can put your feet up. Time to switch gears completely, because next up, we've got Keisha telling us to Too Hard. Let's go live.

0: All right, crew, we're rolling into the afternoon stretch, and wow, what a journey. Speaking of intense drama, the internal workings of regional politics sound like a soap opera right now. Accusations of purges and authoritarian vibes are definitely high drama. But enough of the political deep dives for now. We're keeping it chill, enjoying the 21 degrees Celsius weather today. Just remember, by evening, things cool off a bit to 13 degrees Celsius, so grab a jacket. Time to leave the political backstabbing at the station. Let's jump into some massive energy with Seed featuring CeeLo Green.
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0: All right, you lot, let's shake off the weight of global politics and, frankly, the whole Kremlin debate. Whatever you think the actual security risk is, let's just laugh it off. It's only 21 degrees Celsius out today, still overcast, but I warn you, by the time the day wraps, we're dipping down to a chill 13 degrees Celsius. Enough deep dives for now. Time to feel something, folks. Speaking of feeling things, we've got Sweet Butter Joe coming up with Can't Feel My Face. Don't worry, Josh here will make sure your face can feel everything except maybe what happened on the political news. Enjoy!
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2: Hey, quick switch gears. Today is World Oceans Day, and frankly, the ocean doesn't care about political polls. It demands respect. We've got 21 degrees Celsius overhead, but down there, it's deep blue bliss. Speaking of massive energy, up next is Bishop Briggs with Champion. Seriously, soak it up and feel invincible. Minus the parliamentary drama. Enjoy. Alone.

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1: Okay, folks, that Reutlingen blackout sounds like a seriously dramatic Monday afternoon. 30,000 people without power because of arson? Yikes. Hopefully, the lights are back for you quicker than 48 hours. Right now, it's a lovely 21 degrees Celsius. Perfect weather. But just a heads up, tonight we might be dipping down to 13 degrees, so grab a jacket. Meanwhile, let's ditch the drama and dive into some great vibes. Here's Stark with Itch Plus Itch.

0: was das bleibt.
1: Right, back after that serious deep dive into disaster. Seriously, World Oceans Day, right? Talk about a massive global reminder, far grander than worrying about 30,000 people flipping out without power in Reutlingen after a fire. But hey, if the ocean needs a bit of drama, that substation blackout definitely counts. We're talking about a full 48 hours recovery estimate, folks. Meanwhile, we're chilling here in Osnabrück, where it's a lovely 21 degrees Celsius today, though don't get too comfortable because we are dropping down to 13 degrees tonight. Speaking of big systems failing, when it comes to the ocean, the mystery is deep. But when it comes to music, we're taking things straight in the tank. After floating through global crises in the depth of the sea, we're dropping something that hits harder than a storm surge. Get ready to move, because this next track, brand new Bitch by Cobra, is going to make you forget everything you know about tides and electrical consumption.
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1: It's Monday, 8th June, 1:50 p.m. You know, this Bitkom survey showed that even when the biggest football tournaments are on, whether you're watching at home or hanging out in a public venue a cool 50% of the time, you're always connected. We've got that lively energy going, even if we're talking temperatures dropping from a comfy 21 degrees down to 13 degrees tonight. All right, folks, this has been absolute mayhem, and now it's time for me to hand the mic over to the one and only, the incredibly powerful and slightly vindictive, Karen. Don't worry, Karen, I think you'll survive until the end of the show. But seriously, let's soak up this energy with something classic. Next up, please welcome the amazing sound of I Want You by Savage Garden.

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1: Oh, hello everyone. Thanks for having me back after Josh's very lively performance. I think maybe the animation levels were running at 150%. Anyway, I'm back on Usner FM, keeping us properly informed. It's a stunning 22 degrees right now. Lovely and overcast, but let's remember that by nightfall, we're going down to a decidedly less adorable 13 degrees, so bundle up, okay? Now, stop staring at the weather and focus, because next up, without any of the required spontaneity, is Vanessa Carlton with 1,000 Miles.

0: Listen up, people. It's Monday, 8th June, 2T1, 10 p.m., and we are not spending time analyzing international conflicts. Frankly, it's tedious. Yes, geopolitical drama is out there, but we're here for tunes, not think pieces. It's a lovely 22 degrees Celsius, overcast, so stop complaining about the weather. Now we're moving on from all this worrying trash. Unless you plan on dancing until you melt, Boney M's Ma Baker is up next. Try to keep up, kids. Don't disappoint me.
1: 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No sellouts. Just your music. 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

0: seriously, enough with the international drama. We're here for pop, not required reading. Yes, the traffic is clear, and yes, it's just 22 degrees Celsius and cloudy, so stop acting like a drama major. Now, save the high-stakes global analysis for CNBC. We need some energy, not threats. Zara Larsson's Can't Tame Her is up, so try to keep up and actually sing along. Don't disappoint the station.
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1: Because we are not a government conference call. Seriously, we do not need a deep dive on World Oceans Day or the intricacies of EU trade agreements with Japan and Great Britain. Nobody cares about the supply chain stability right now. We are here for music, people. Look, it is 22 degrees Celsius today, overcast, and yes, later it will drop to 13 degrees, still overcast. Can we just acknowledge the weather and move on? Now, put the complex geopolitical analysis in your notes, because No Doubt is playing It's My Life. And unlike your entire reading list, this song doesn't require a PhD to understand. Actually, sing along and stop looking so bored, will you?

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1: Look, seriously, we are past the point of discussing World Oceans Day. Can we just focus? It is 2:40 in the afternoon, Monday, the 8th of June, and yes, it is still a dreary 22 degrees Celsius and overcast out there, but frankly, nobody needs a seminar on maritime law right now. Put the ocean infographics away. Because I am not repeating myself, please pay attention. We are here for rock and pop. This track coming up, Charlie XCX's Party For You, requires nothing but decent taste and maybe like 20 minutes of your life. So sit up straight, stop scrolling, and actually enjoy the music, will you?

confused, people. Is anyone even paying attention? Or are you just going to stare at your phones? Speaking of things that are confusing, listen up. The EU has decided to relax those buy European rules, apparently allowing car brands from Japan, South Korea, and Great Britain to qualify. It's fine, I guess, if it stabilizes their supply chains, but can we talk about something that actually matters? Yes, the weather outside is still a miserable 22 degrees Celsius and totally overcast, and by tonight, it's dropping to 13 degrees Celsius and equally overcast. Honestly, can we keep the global politics and the dreary atmosphere in check? Because we are supposed to be having fun. Luckily, traffic is clear, so nobody can complain about Osnabrück being dirty. Now, settle down. You requested Safari, Maxwell Feet, Raf Camora, and Bonez Messi. This track is actually fire. So sit up straight, take a deep breath, and try to look entertained.

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1: Listen up, because I'm only saying this once. Regarding the news, remember that established global rules matter, dear. And for those driving on the A30, you better handle that mess near Iben Buren carefully. It's unsecured. It's 22 degrees Celsius now, which is perfectly acceptable, but later it drops to 13 degrees. Next up, the power station, some like it hot. Don't dawdle.

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2: 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It's 3:10 in the afternoon, Monday, 8th June, and honestly, you people need to pay attention. Seriously. The A30 update is officially lifted, so stop gawking. It's passable with caution. Basic common sense, really. Right now, it's 22 degrees Celsius, overcast, totally manageable. But don't be caught off guard. Tonight, it dips to 13 degrees, so grab a proper jacket, okay? And speaking of low standards, put your hands together for fun and Pitbull. Try to behave yourselves.

0: Attention, people. It's 3:20 in the afternoon, and frankly, you need to pay attention. Seriously. Regarding all the global hysterics, please remember that former President Trump has already told both Israel and Iran to stop the shooting immediately. It's obvious, really, the missiles and the conflict are clearly manageable if all parties would just cooperate. Now, back to something actually important, the weather. Currently, it's 22 degrees Celsius and overcast, so don't lose your hats. But heed this warning, because I'm only saying it once. Later tonight, it drops to 13 degrees Celsius, and it's still going to be overcast. So jacket, common sense, follow instructions. And speaking of low standards, here's Zebrahead with Hell. Yeah! A song titled after a general vibe, because obviously the energy levels are that low. Try keeping up.
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1: Listen up, people. World Oceans Day apparently is far less critical than basic geopolitical competency. Regarding the elections, oh, don't misunderstand. While people apparently waste time monitoring voting drama, some of us are paying attention to facts, like the fact that this afternoon is already dropping. It's 22 degrees Celsius, and yes, it is overcast. Try to manage your expectations, because later the temperature plummets to 13 degrees Celsius, still cloudy. Grab your sensible knits. Now, enough staring at the confusing news cycles. Here comes Glenn Miller. Keep up, everyone.

0: Listen up, people. We are not discussing imaginary oceans today. We are discussing millions of euros. If you care about competency, listen here. Drones are wrecking our airports. The figures are staggering. I-11-6 incidents and a minimum damage claim of 60 million euros. Seriously, people, can you process that? Don't tell me anything about World Oceans Day when our infrastructure is collapsing. Yes, it is 22 degrees Celsius, and yes, it's still overcast, but we need focus. And hey, A30 is cleared, so stop wasting time looking at maps. Jack Harris is up with Careful What You Wish For. Stay awake.
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Seriously, World Oceans Day? Is anyone even paying attention? We're talking 160 million in airport havoc, people, not tide pools. The figures are 116 incidents, not compliments to Neptune. It's only 22 degrees Celsius and, yeah, it's overcast, which means we should be focusing on competency. Now, if you think Pat Benatar's We Belong is going to suddenly restore your focus, you are seriously delusional. Pay attention and stay awake.

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1: Seriously? We're supposed to be vibing to rock and roll, but we have to discuss pension schemes? Listen up, because this is important, so pay attention. The SPD is suddenly thrilled about mandatory pensions? Great, another requirement. They keep harping on this parodies thing, needing employers to match out-of-pocket contributions. It's all about contribution, people. Minimum standards. While you're zoning out to the overcast 22 degrees Celsius, remember that attention to detail is non-negotiable. And yes, there are no traffic problems dragging down Osnabrück. But if you can't grasp a simple financial obligation right now, I genuinely question your intelligence. Now, keep those ears peeled, because we're dropping Dancing in the Dark. Try to look awake.

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1: Are we seriously still discussing politicians trying to confuse people about global security risks? Couldn't you all pay attention to something actual? It's 22 degrees Celsius, people, not an international incident. Just remember that when this dreary weather turns and we hit 13 degrees later, you'll need to pay attention, unlike some people obsessed with dubious Kremlin connections. No traffic issues in Osnabrück, obviously, so try to focus. Now, save this energy, because next up is Aspa's Whiplash. Try not to hurt yourselves attempting the choreography.

It's World Oceans Day, people, not a summer break. Stop worrying about who is working or what Dirk Weiss thinks. It's 22 degrees Celsius now, and while the weather drops to 13 degrees later, you still need to pay attention. Now, try to save some actual energy, because next up is DeBarge's Take It to the Top. Like, seriously? Is that the most we can expect? Focus.

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0: Honestly, darling, can we please focus? While it's terribly dramatic, with reports of dozens of missiles and the whole Israel-Iran escalation, frankly, it's hardly worth obsessing over during your lovely afternoon listening. It's 22 degrees Celsius now, lovely and overcast, so try not to wrinkle your sensible cardigan worrying about geopolitical tensions. Remember those two missiles from the Houthi and the 9 radar system struck? Just background noise. Now, pay attention, because next up is Erox, You're the Best. Sweet heavens, are we truly expected to think this tune is groundbreaking? Just try focusing on something genuinely uplifting, won't you?
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Listen, I'm gonna be late tonight, so don't stay up and wait for me, okay? 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
1: It is 4:40 in the afternoon, Monday, June 8th. And honestly, can we please drop the global escalation soap opera? While we know, because apparently Donald Trump feels compelled to remind us, that Israel and Iran need to stop the shooting immediately amidst these hysterical missile strikes and petrochemical target zones, please. This is for our delightful afternoon listening, not a Pentagon broadcast. It's merely 22 degrees Celsius, lovely and overcast, so save your emotional exhaustion. Now, pay attention, because next up is New Gold, Gorilla's Feet, Tame Impala, and Booty Brown. Really? Are we expected to think this unnecessarily layered track is somehow groundbreaking? Just focus, darling.

0: for goodness sake. A little update, because apparently you can't function without knowing about everything. The A30 Bad Oeynhausen toward Osnabrück entrance, Melle Oost Street, is supposedly cleared. Report canceled, they say. Like, that's it, I needed to know. It's merely 22 degrees Celsius and still overcast, so calm down. All right, listen up, because this next song, Already Gone, is going to be so predictably powerful, it practically screams, I am leaving this conversation now. Get ready for Kelly Clarkson.
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2: 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Seriously? The political squabbles about fuel discounts, if you absolutely must know, are apparently concluded. It's 22 degrees Celsius right now, so please stop stressing over the taxes and just breathe. Just trying to function as adults, people. Anyway, right after this riveting segment of manufactured outrage, we have Pair of Stellar and All Night. Get ready for something way more engaging than realizing that tomorrow's weather drops to 13 degrees Celsius, overcast, and nothing gets better.

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1: Seriously, enough complaining about everything. Listen, big news. Because clearly you can't follow basic trade policy, the EU is finally rolling back those ridiculous bi-European rules for government fleets and EVs, and apparently making room for Japan, South Korea, and Great Britain. Can you believe the fuss? Like they needed us to keep stressing over where things are manufactured. Anyway, try to keep up, people. It's 22 degrees Celsius right now, totally overcast. So please stop assuming the weather will somehow improve your poor decision-making skills. And don't even think about feeling better by morning. It's going to drop to 13 degrees Celsius. Same boring overcast cloud situation. Speaking of things that require your attention, right up next is Studio Killers with Who Is In Your Heart Now? Because clearly you have way more issues in your personal life than you do with trade tariffs. Don't even try to work this one one-legged. Enjoy.

0: Honestly, enough with the World Oceans Day nonsense. If you feel the need to focus on aquatic life, fine. But can we please get back to something that matters? Apparently, the German government had to clarify that their high-level meeting isn't a coalition committee. It's just a boring dialogue, apparently. Honestly, the sheer administrative detail. Look, it's 22 degrees Celsius and overcast right now, just like the miserable 13 degrees Celsius it's going to be in the morning. So quit pretending you care. Now pay attention. This is your chance to wake up. So here's Sun Is Up by Inna. Go.
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2: Oh, honestly. Fighter jets failing because of leadership. How very utterly bland. Look, it's 22 degrees Celsius right now. Divine, isn't it? But frankly, you're going to wake up miserable at 13 degrees Celsius, and we are not talking about complex digital nervous systems. It is 5:30, people. Focus up. We've got James Blunt singing Wiseman next, because apparently even technological breakthroughs can't top the sheer power of painfully earnest acoustic ballads. Move along, dear.

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1: Honestly, another multinational military blunder? Failing to lead a fighter jet because of managerial drama? Oh, genuinely pathetic. Look, it's 22 degrees Celsius, a perfectly adequate temperature for this intellectual caliber of discussion, but frankly, I anticipate you will all be miserable at 13 degrees Celsius come morning. Enough micromanagement. We need stimulation, dears. Since aerospace apparently can't manage their own digital nervous system, we're switching to something with actual pep. Prepare yourselves for spass.

honestly. World of Warlords? Are we doing dramatic? Last week, it was global despair. Honestly, if this is the intellectual depth you expect us to digest right before a lovely musical transition, I simply cannot fathom it. German peace researchers, bless their hearts, have issued another major warning, lamenting that somehow, despite decades of earnest global effort, states are still resorting to actual armies. It's frankly exhausting. We're told international law is collapsing because, gasp, big countries are having big country squabbles. US, Russia, Israel. Oh, the list. The UN is in a severe crisis. A crisis. Are you incapable of managing your foundational governing structures, dear? Perhaps we should focus less on global systemic failure and more on remembering where one parked the car. Germany must simply adhere to international laws and strengthen multilateral institutions. It's almost as if common sense, which incidentally remains around 22 degrees Celsius and perfectly fine for this lovely overcast evening, suddenly needs to be magically reinforced. Honestly, defining criteria for sanctions sounds so dreadfully administrative. Well, enough of all that weighty, highly distressing prognostication. It's time for some actual energy. We need something with pop bite. Prepare yourselves. Catching that wonderful current of rhythm, we're heading out with Halfway to Nowhere by Shiloh. Enjoy it, won't you?

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1: So, global politics, care cuts, and World Oceans Day? Honestly, it's breathtaking. Let's just accept that 22 degrees Celsius is the definition of fine weather for reading that much nonsense. Enough, darling. Now come sing about the tropics. 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I hope you packed sunscreen.

It's Monday, 8th June, 16 p.m. So much drama about care reform. Honestly, people need to stop stressing over money and start looking at the sky. It's only 22 degrees Celsius. Let's just accept that being slightly overcast is fine enough for now. Now, put away the policy papers and enjoy Genesis' invisible touch.

0: honestly, if you're going to feel dramatically numbs tonight, maybe start by realizing that the weather is actually manageable. Sure, it's 22 degrees now, but don't even get me started on the dip tomorrow to 13 degrees. Just stop processing external stimuli and enjoy Rihanna and Eminem showing us how not to feel things. Now pay attention.
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1: Look, we've processed 9 air defense systems and missiles flying in 2 waves. Don't tell me you're tracking all of that complex geopolitics on 22 degrees of brain capacity right now. The escalation, the 22 to 24 ballistic missiles, the full-scale war fears, frankly, it demands a level of focused intensity you simply aren't providing. Pay attention. We have the real article playing next, something aggressive enough to match global instability. 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
1: It is 6:40 in the evening, Monday, June 8th. Honestly, we get the World Oceans Day pitch, but deep breaths, darling. Just because the sea looks impressive doesn't mean anyone's paying enough attention to the mic to track the geopolitical meltdown. And yes, the traffic is fine. It's hardly groundbreaking news for Osnabrück. Look, the weather is a predictable 22 degrees Celsius, clouding over just like your critical thinking skills. Now for the music, we've got It Ain't Me, The Animal in Me. Let's hope this track is more feral than the lyrical narrative, because frankly, I'm not sure I believe you're actually the animal, or if you're just acting dramatically because you forgot your reusable coffee cup. Turn it up.

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1: Seriously, are we still talking about this? Another major European failure because someone couldn't manage basic leadership. The Greens had it right. This whole FCAS mess is a gigantic oversight by the government. And look at the weather already. A dismal 22 degrees Celsius and slight rain perfect backdrop for another missed deadline. We are absolutely not losing modern fighter jets because of industrial squabbles. Anyway, enough with the serious stuff. Let's just pretend this matters and enjoy some mindless pop. Coming up now, Selena Gomez with Same Old Love. Don't forget to smile and keep up.

0: 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From Osnabrück. Just for you.
1: Right. Settle down. Settle down. We've been here for 5 hours, so let's try to keep the tone civilized, yeah? Regarding that major political kerfuffle, Brantner and the FCAS debacle, it always comes back to the same thing, doesn't it? Everyone points fingers, whether it's industry blockage or lack of leadership. Honestly, I expected better thinking from Germany. It sounds like the Franco-German consensus is falling apart, and I have to ask, for the record, are we really going to be relegated to technology that runs on American parts because someone can't manage a simple local project? It's deeply disappointing. It's a massive step back for Europe's security, I'd say. Speaking of disappointing, it's only 22 degrees Celsius and it's still overcast out there. Just slightly damp, I guess. Now, move on, because we have music. Next up is Sigala with Give Me Your Love. Don't worry, we promise it's going to be almost as melodically compelling as the concept of a smoothly coordinated European military jet system. Enjoy.

0: Are you kidding me? Another hour, another round of the same tired finger pointing about the FCAS debacle. Because honestly, if the problem is lack of leadership, perhaps the suggestion is to actually be a leader instead of just sitting around Osnabrück waiting for an American handout. It's 7:10 in the evening, and we're still discussing how Germany can't coordinate a simple jet because some politician can't grow past the complaint department. And seriously, regarding the traffic update being lifted, so last week, can we please move on? We are not paid to be glorified public transport announcements. Speaking of movement, I noticed it's 22 degrees Celsius right now. Overcast, and later you'll all complain it'll drop to 13 degrees. Just deal with it. Now, for some music, because frankly, the only thing harder to coordinate than a fighter jet is assembling the beat for Tinchy Strider and Calvin Harris to sing Off the Record's Over. Try not to lose your minds.
1: 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This show-

Seriously, World Oceans Day, can we move past the nature documentaries? I'm frankly quite tired of determining who deserves to be silenced around here. It's 22 degrees Celsius, overcast, so just stop complaining about the weather. Glasper Lynch peels up next. Better hope you all know what you're doing, because I'm not repeating myself, block quote.

seriously, can we please just get through the next 5 minutes? This international drama is exhausting. Like, seriously, rockets in Beirut intercepted by the IDF? Get a life. It's only 22 degrees Celsius out there, overcast, so stop making a federal case out of it. We're running into a musical tribute to Yearning Heartbreak next, Every Time by Ariana Grande. I'm really not sure if the world needs more songs about emotional repetition. Just enjoy it, because I'm not staying here to listen to another one of these breathless sing-alongs.

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1: Are you seriously keeping this level of collective anxiety up over a single Monday evening? Honestly, the world does not need more amateur journalists whimpering about geopolitics. It's only 22 degrees Celsius out there, folks. So chill. We need to move already. Look, if the whole mood is about financial stability, maybe I should prep you for that. Next up is Meha with All About the Money. Get ready to feel appropriately judged by the concept of capitalism. Try to maintain a sense of fiscal realism until the track starts. Just try not to weep about spending habits, okay? I will not hear another complaint about something costing more than $12.

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1: Honestly, are we still spending our valuable airtime debating paragraph 188? I mean, seriously? People are losing sleep over abstract concepts of free speech versus statutory law. We are in Osnabrück, not a lecture hall, and honestly, the level of dramatic discourse is exhausting. It's only 22 degrees Celsius right now, folks. Nothing to fret about, so please, let's treat this political soap opera with the minimal emotional investment it deserves. Enough with the ideological battle lines. We need music, not mediation on legislative loopholes. It is time to stop worrying about who gets imprisoned for an insult. Let the experts handle that. Next up is Volbeat, Goodbye Forever. Hopefully, the aggressive guitar riffs are a far more satisfying release than whatever tedious debate between the CDU and the SPD was. Let's make this snap.

0: Monday, 8th June. Seriously, world building drama over oceans or over trains? It's only 21 degrees Celsius and overcast right now. Nobody needs a panic attack. While we talk about World Oceans Day, let's talk about Stuttgart 21. How did they go from a 2.5 billion euro nightmare to an 11 billion euro disaster by 2031? I mean, are we really doing this? The A30 is cleared, folks, so calm down. Now, if you'll excuse me, I think we need the raw, masculine energy of Limp Bizkit's Rollin'. Hopefully, that's a more stable experience than Deutsche Bahn's entire infrastructure plan.
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seriously? Are we doing this geopolitical nonsense again? Apparently, the EU has to sanction people because someone is charging a toll in the Strait of Hormuz. You know what? My phone says it's 21 degrees Celsius and overcast like the ceiling of my living room, so nobody needs a pity party about international maritime law. You can stop overthinking things. Because honestly, after this whole discussion, the only thing sweet out here is the idea of a big cup of iced latte, especially when that Guns N' Roses song comes on. Sweet child of mine? Please, sweet? Honey, the only child you need to worry about is figuring out if that song's power chords are going to be better than how stable global shipping truly is. Let's go.

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2: Has the global drama sufficiently exhausted you? Because hearing about Bayern versus Osnabrück and the entire postponement charade until September 1st frankly sounds exhausting. World Oceans Day? How adorably irrelevant. Our current temperature is 21 degrees Celsius, enough to chill any competitive spirit. Now, you two playing I Still Haven't Found What I'm Looking For feels painfully apt after hearing about these delayed cup ties. Honestly, the only thing anyone is looking for right now is certainty, and frankly, after 6 hours, I deserve at least 13 degrees Celsius of peace and quiet. Let's move it.

0: tonight.
1: Frankly, must we discuss World Oceans Days when we have a perfectly structured broadcast schedule? At 21 degrees Celsius and overcast, the vibe should actually be highly controlled. We are past 8 o'clock, and I require adherence to the programming. Now, because we must maintain the immaculate integrity of the playlist, the next selection is Dreams Are Ten of Pennies by Kincaid. 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

0: Monday, 8th June, it is 8,040 p.m., so please try to keep up. Now, regarding this complicated BioNTech stuff, the founder's little corporate shuffling, the transfer of like 300 employees, and the whole selling things to other VCs fiasco, yes, I heard you, I know. Just process it. Speaking of processing, it is currently 21 degrees Celsius and overcast. Traffic remains clear, which frankly is hardly news. Now, pay attention because our next selection is Woman Up by Meghan Trainor. Because apparently, what you really need right now is a reminder about your self-worth set to a relentlessly upbeat pop beat. Put those complex biotech merger details aside and just woman up, I guess? Focus, everyone.
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0: Oh, listen up, because if you're still confusing a coalition committee with an official dialogue meant to exchange ideas, not just handshakes, you need to focus. Stephen Cornelius confirms it's a party dialogue, people, exchanging ideas to make joint proposals. And watch the road, because a defective truck in Lote Osnabrück is dropping tire parts everywhere, which you definitely should not be driving on. It's 21 degrees and overcast now. It will drop to 13 degrees overcast later. Frankly, you should already know that. Now, put the civic responsibility discussion aside. It's time for AxDDC's Touch Too Much. Get it together.
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0: It's Monday, June 8th. Oh, World Oceans Day, how original. Pay attention, people. Did you hear about the Reutlingen fire? Power is out, they are treating it like arson. Pay attention, people. Right. It is currently 21 degrees Celsius and overcast. Later? Brace for another 13 degrees, also overcast. Now, enough of the basic facts. Sugababes. Their song Change is on. Try not to lose your minds over the water today. Just enjoy the pop. Go!
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1: It is Monday. Seriously, can we just get this over with? Today is World Oceans Day. No. Pay attention instead. Reutlingen had a fire, a power outage, and they think it was arson. Good luck with that. It's 9,010 p.m., 21 degrees Celsius, and completely overcast, obvi. Later, it drops to 13 degrees. Same weather torture. Enough wasting my time. Hit that. Imagine Dragon's track now. Go.

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1: Look, we're at 21 degrees Celsius and it's still overcast. Honestly, World Oceans Day? Who cares? Pay attention, right? Because the big takeaway is that small businesses can't handle mandatory pensions. No compulsion, just incentives. Focus on that, people. Speaking of things being clear, the A30 near Mel Ost is finally lifted. Don't get distracted, though. Next up, Wolfsheim with Keen Zurich. Like, are we starting to go backward with music? Go.

0: are you actually paying attention, people? Because frankly, the level of general public discourse I'm getting must be abysmal. So, Berlin Mayor Kai Wegner thinks securing the 2036 Olympics is going to make them look good, right? Like a perfect global showcase, contrasting themselves with 1936. Very woke. Meanwhile, he's yelling about the VAT increase being the wrong signal when everyone else out here is worried about the rising cost of living. People need economic relief, not political posturing. Understand? Now, look at the weather. We're currently at 20 degrees Celsius overcast, just like your collective enthusiasm right now. Get this, tomorrow morning it drops to 13 degrees Celsius and still overcast. Get dressed! Next up, we've got Conan Gray playing Wish You Were Sober, because apparently we're all too sophisticated to handle a catchy, upbeat track, are we? Just take a deep breath, people. Don't forget your sensible layers. Play it.
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1: Are you paying attention, people? This isn't a lullaby. Global events are happening, and frankly, the level of geopolitical awareness I'm detecting is abysmal. Seriously, can we talk about Germany and Australia? They just locked down this major security pact, affirming shared values while forcefully condemning that conflict in Ukraine. We're talking about international law, strengthening resilience in the Indo-Pacific, and drawing a clear line in the sand regarding Taiwan. It's common sense, really. They even told Iran to keep the Strait of Hormuz free. Don't act like this is news to your deeply distracted cells. It's a full stop on unilateral action. The world operates on facts, not feelings. Look, I know you're busy worrying about whether 20 degrees Celsius is hot enough, but the stakes are higher than that. All right, enough doom scrolling for a second. We've got Enrique Iglesias coming up with Can You Hear Me? Focus, people. 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Play it now.

0: honestly, the drama over Keir Starmer's leadership is exhausting. Some people just can't leave the political pitter-patter. Traffic? Lifted, obviously. Move on. The temperature is currently 20 degrees Celsius, but don't worry, it dips to 13 degrees later, so you'll still manage to look appropriately miserable. Enjoy fire, because if you don't burn out from the cheesy fanfare, the station is handing over to Jackson. Try to keep up, you simpletons. 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

0: And thanks to Karen for setting the bar so low. You know, when it comes to policing young people today, the German Teachers Association actually thinks we need mandatory national rules for social media, as if they don't already know that 20 degrees Celsius can feel damp. We're going to listen to Lord Huron's The Stranger, which is probably safer listening than the debate over mandatory regulation. Keep your wits about you, because it'll dip down to 13 degrees Celsius later, and you'll need more than just an internet profile to make it. 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

they're discussing joint maneuvers and geopolitical strategy. Meanwhile, over here, we're just dealing with 20 degrees Celsius and Madonna. It might be complex understanding the Taiwan Strait, but it's simpler than predicting when it drops to 13 degrees Celsius. This is Ozna FM. Je suis désolé.

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1: It's 10:20 at night on this Monday, the 8th of June. We've heard about the political dips, but honestly, the drop from 20 degrees C to 13 degrees C is a bigger mood swing. All right, enough heavy reading. Let's just listen. You're now on Nelly Furtado with the classic All Good Things.

midnight on this Monday, the 8th of June. Speaking of structural supports, if Bonds North Bridge has failed, it's a stark reminder that infrastructure requires constant maintenance, something even the fastest radio signal can't fix. Massive thanks to the Green Party for highlighting the need to prioritize repairs over shiny, brand new highways. Now, for the practical stuff, the forecast remains stubbornly at 20 degrees Celsius and overcast, meaning the mood is about as visible as a cloud cover. All right, we've covered massive civic failure and political bickering. Let's change the frequency entirely. Up next, a little West End Girls with Secret Friend. Hopefully, this track proves that some secrets are easier to keep than an entire bridge is to get fixed. Oh,

0: It's 10,040 at night, Monday, 8th June. Speaking of noise versus signal, sometimes the background static of the week is louder than the actual message. We're keeping it at a chilly 20 degrees Celsius outside, perfectly overcast, which is about as inspiring as listening to a politician's promise. But we're not going to dwell on the disappointing signal quality of reality. Instead, we're tuning into pure, unadulterated tropical bliss. Get ready to ditch the intellectual posturing. Coming up, it's Vamos a la Playa by Rigueira. Turn up Ozna and let that massive signal hit you.
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It's 10,005 at night. Massive defense dramas, like the cancellation of the 6th-gen fighter jet project, are often more convoluted than navigating the deep blue for World Oceans Day. Apparently, global aerospace ambitions stalled over who gets the title. We're done with hyper-advanced systems and geopolitical arguments. We're talking about oceans now. Outside, it's 20 degrees Celsius, slight rain, vast, moody, and thankfully, simple. So forget the complex digital nervous systems. Coming up, we cleanse the palate. For pure, simple, magnificent confidence, it's sexy, and I know it. Keep that signal open for this one. Turn up Osna.

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1: Just breathe. This system overload needs a reset. We're talking billions in healthcare subsidies being called arbitrary by the Federal Audit Office. And frankly, nobody needs a bureaucratic drama when the current temperature is already dipping from 20 degrees to maybe a chill 13 degrees by morning. Stop the funding drain. Because tonight we are pausing the complexity, suspending the cuts, and hitting the pause button entirely for Sarah Carey Stop the Clocks. Stay with OSNA.

night on Monday, 8 June, writes, switching gears dramatically from the endless bureaucracy, while Berlin seems to be establishing a central steering committee on cleanliness, because, dear, we've all seen this coming, we're just rolling with it. Traffic is lifted, that's done. The temp is shifting. We're sitting at a pleasant 20 degrees Celsius with a bit of rain, but tomorrow we dip to 13 degrees Celsius in overcast gloom. Speaking of things remembering how they used to be, I hear a classic. If you've been wondering where the time or the comfortable temperatures, even the lack of trash went, you might want to listen to this. Phil Collins with Do You Remember? After the break.

on the road. Speaking of hazards, the current temperature is a manageable 20 degrees Celsius with this little drizzle. But don't let the slight rainfall trick you into thinking things are mellow. We're about to crank the energy dial to 11. Get ready to jump. Porky, this next track demands it. Remy Wolf keeps the vibes high right after this break.

Take a quick shot of reality. While the temperature outside is a damp 19 degrees Celsius, apparently political funding is even cooler. We hear the Federal Audit Office calling out the health subsidies cuts, calling the plan drop from 14.5 billion to 12.5 billion euros arbitrary. So, they're basically telling us the government is preparing a massive financial vanishing act, shifting billions of euros onto the contributors. It's headline drama, folks. So much heavy lifting to do before you can even enjoy free childcare benefits. But enough with the fiscal turmoil. Stay safe out there, and let's sink into memory. Oh, my soul.

0: 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Turn it up loud. Own the moment now.
1: All right, let's redirect this energy. We just spent the last few minutes grappling with billions of euros and government funding cuts. Sounds dizzying, much like deep sea diving. But speaking of death, a critical global reminder tonight, it's World Oceans Day. It's a massive reminder that the blue heart of our planet needs our focus. It's not just about keeping 19 degrees Celsius rain off your car parked in Osnabrück. It's about protecting the source of all life. We have to approach this with the same discipline we apply here at Osna FM. So, we shift our focus from fiscal turmoil to tidal force. Let's leave the headlines backstage, because it's time to float away with Never Going Home by Kungs. Stay with us.

0: I'm jumping in.
1: All right, let's pause the deep dives into German political structures clarifying acronyms. It's a lot of acronym talk for an 11:50 Monday night. Seriously, the difference between a coalition committees and an official dialogues is enough material for a whole dissertation. But speaking of huge topics, don't forget today is World Oceans Day. It's a massive reminder that while the political ideas being exchanged are important, the actual oceans are absolutely critical. So while we might be dealing with a measly 19 degrees Celsius of rain here in Osnabrück, the scale of what we need to care about is planetary. Let's lead the trade union proposals and the deep sea policy debates backstage. It's time to tuck ourselves away for a little Katy Perry. Up next, Tupped.

0: So, while the markets are doing their usual roller coaster thing, the NASDAQ ripping up by 1.6%, ignoring the Dow's little shrug and crude oil jumping by 1.3%, remember to drive with caution, especially near Wallenhorst Zentrum. Keep an eye out for the unsecured spots south. It's only 17 degrees out, dropping to 13 later, but these global economies feel like a whole lot more unstable. Let's tackle this wild Monday with some vitamin string quartets, When We Stand Together, which promises to be a much more stable emotional experience than any trade agreement.
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1: Folks, we got some drama on the political front tonight, but enough talk. The A30 is finally clear near Ibn Buren. On the weather front, we're rocking 16 degrees Celsius and moderate rain now, but prepare for 13 degrees Celsius and overcast later, so grab a jacket. Now, if you thought those economic talks were tough, wait until Mother Nature changes this quickly. We're keeping the steady tempo going into Jumpin' In by Oh the Larceny. Stay with OZNA FM.

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1: It's 12:20 o'clock, and the only thing jumping tonight is the crowd. Speaking of things jumping, the world economy is doing its own wild tightrope walk, caught between AI hype and the rising tension globally. The DAX dipped a cool 0.6% to 24.6 quints, but don't worry, at least the euro is doing better things than the dollar. Crude oil is up a hefty 1.8%, and yes, even gold is getting a little pampered. Speaking of things changing, while the rain keeps us at 16 degrees Celsius right now, don't get comfortable. By morning, expect it to chill out to 13 degrees Celsius and fully overcast. So grab that jacket because things are changing fast. Now, let's shift gears entirely. You asked for it, and we are taking a highly nostalgic detour. Get ready for a dose of timeless perfection. 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

0: All right, listen up. Quick Osnabrück sanity check. The Wallenhorst Zentrum danger is officially lifted, so nobody needs to panic or consult three different obscure maps tonight. As for the weather, we're idling at 15 degrees Celsius with sporadic rain, but don't get complacent. By the afternoon, we're dipping to a mere 13 degrees Celsius and pure cloud cover. Stay ready. Now, for the next blast, you got Uninvited from Freemasons featuring Bailey Zook. Maybe they found the formula for eternal pop stardom, or maybe they were just reading the secret handshake pamphlet. Either way, keep it locked. OSNA FM plays the heat.
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0: All right. Deep into the night, and the world hasn't slowed down. Huge international headlines tonight. The EU has definitely stepped up its game, hitting sanctions over maritime rights in the Strait of Hormuz. When the rules are broken at sea, the rules get enforced. Full stop. Now, don't get distracted by the weather. Sure, we're rocking 15 degrees Celsius right now, but by afternoon, it'll drop to 13, so keep the warmth coming from the booth. Enough weighty global stuff for 1 minute. Time to get back into the rhythm. Next up, we've got the Blessed Madonna and Kylie Minogue with Edge of Saturday Night. Osna FM keeps the pressure on.
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0: All right, enough deep thoughts for now. If the weather could talk, it would complain about dropping from 15 degrees to 13. It's fine, though. Speaking of anything lofty, here comes Midnight Dreams. Just try to keep your wits about you. We don't want you actually passing out. Ozna FM keeps the frequency tuned.
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2: All right, Usna FM. It's late, but the vibes are rock solid. The German Teachers Association clearly wants to regulate everything from your phones to the neurochemistry of TikTok. Listen, we got more important things to worry about than underdeveloped dopamine circuits. Looks like only 15 degrees Celsius and a slight drizzle out there. Enough with the policy papers, pump up the volume. Tayo Cruz and Ludacris are dropping Break Your Heart. Let's break this night wide open.

It is 10001 Tuesday, June 9th. And for those attempting to keep track of the legislative arts, the Federal Audit Office is calling the massive subsidy cuts. The proposed 4.75 billion euro reduction by 2031, quite arbitrary. Seems expensive having to fill out forms criticizing financial plans. Speaking of shifts, we're currently at a damp 15 degrees Celsius with a slight rain, but things scrub up to 13 degrees Celsius and overcast later this afternoon. Enough dealing with bureaucratic deficit spending. It's time to concentrate on something that actually hits the spot. Get ready for a dose of pure sugar because we've got Little Numbers playing boy.

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1: It's 12,020 a.m., folks. And before we plunge into something less geopolitically challenging, a very quick blast of news. German forces are gearing up in Lithuania, a massive deployment costing 4 to 6 billion euros for a combat-ready brigade. Fancy spending that kind of money just to ensure things might not happen? Speaking of resources, we're currently dealing with a damp 15 degrees Celsius and a slight drizzle. Sure, defending the eastern flank is vital, but frankly, I think a hot cup of tea and better funding for meteorology might be a more immediate priority. Enough with the continental defense plans, it's time to waste some time. We've got Alkaline Trio playing Time to Waste right now.

massive deployments, our news desks are updating on the new German brigade in Lithuania. Brigadier General Huber is coordinating a huge commitment, billions of euros, potentially 5,000 soldiers, all aimed at the eastern flank. We hear them talking about the necessity of fighting so as not to have to fight. Meanwhile, here in Osnabrück, if you're worried about defense, worry about the rain. We're looking at a damp 15 degrees Celsius and slight drizzle. Good news, though, there are zero traffic problems here. It's the one battleground we can count on. Enough with the continental defense plans. Let's focus on the immediate. Next up, we switch gears entirely. 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

try to take the best of me. Go away, you. Try to take the best of me. Go away, you. 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

0: It's 1040 AM on Tuesday, OSNA FM keeping it rolling. So, the industrial titans are debating everything from green steel to the sheer logic of a weekly work week. Sounds heavy, but let's leave the complex economics to the experts. We're pivoting tonight, a nice simple remedy after all that talk of corporate mandates. Up next, Amy Winehouse with Rehab. Don't worry, we promise this isn't a lecture on responsible behavior, just really good music.
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10:50 a.m. on Tuesday, June 9th. The world is debating making company pensions mandatory for 20 million workers, a dense mix of law, economics, and collective bargaining. Stick with us. We'll keep the life-altering financial security debates to the daytime news channels. Right now, while the weather report suggests a drop from a moody 15 degrees Celsius to a more predictable 13 degrees Celsius, Ozna FM is making sure nothing changes with our vibe. We've got that expertly crafted, necessary bridge between the serious headlines and the pure dopamine hit coming up. Get ready, because we're dropping One Kiss From You by the Schoolgirl All-Stars. It's the perfect soundtrack when your only mandatory contribution is good times.